0: glasses, I'm out the door. I'm gonna hit this city.
1: Let's
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Bro, like, yes,

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Don't talk me name, I'm prone to sleep.